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0: We the best.
1: Boring.
0: Give me the light.
1: Yeah.
0: And we turn it up every time.
1: Every time.
0: And we bust it up, watch it. Aye.
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1: Blink, come the thing them call a broken heart. This blessed love will never part. You don't know it from the start. 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

0: 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Love you vibe. 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We the best. 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Give me the light. Yeah. And we turn it up every time. Every time. And we bust it up, watch it. Watch it. Ha!
1: Los clásicos. Los clásicos. Nos pertenecen. 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